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0: Barry Harris on WRTI with Make Haste. It reminds me of the saying, make haste, not waste. And make haste is really just an old-fashioned phrase of saying, don't waste time. Well, when it comes to time, I got to tell you, we're doing something pretty cool here at WRTI this week. We're taking time out to thank thousands of listeners and supporters out there who help to make sure that classical music and jazz continue to have a home, this home, across our region. 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You know, we thought that, why not? Our listeners who become supporters take time to do just that, to make sure that the music continues to play. So we're going to be taking time. We're not going to be making haste. We're going to take some good time to reach out to all of you out there. And let me just say thank you again to all of our supporters. You truly are the reason why this music continues to play. 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We've got more on the way. Miles Davis, anyone? We're just a few days away from his centennial. 24 hours of Miles coming your way. He's coming up in just a bit. And we're going to kick off this next set with some brand new music from the Carlos Enriquez Big Band on WRTI.
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0: from the album A Jazz Date with Chris Connor. That's The Night We Called It a Day on WRTI. We also heard music from Diane Monroe and Tony Michelli with Here's That Rainy Day. Be sure to visit WRTI.org for this week's Moments Notice. Thursday at Black Squirrel, you'll get a chance to see Tony and Diane perform live. Now, the name of the group, I love it, Two Wings, Two Biscuits. Now, because evening jazz is done around dinner time, you know that title puts a smile on my face. The music is going to do just that for you. So check out Moments Notice for some great music coming to your backyard. We kicked off the set with the Carlos Enriquez Big Band with Ugly Beauty from Carlos's new album, Monk Conclave. And since you're going to be at WRTI.org checking out, you know, Moments Notice, be sure to check out the late set with Carlos Enriquez and Josh Jackson and Nate Chinin. It's Nicole Sweeney, and there's so much great information at WRTI.org. That's why I'm always pointing you there. We've got more music on the way right here. Toots Thillemans coming up in the next set. We'll also be hearing from Medeski, Martin, and Wood. And at 9 p.m., it's Jazz at Your Request. We're going to kick off this next set with some more new music. Peter Erskine on the way on WRTI.
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0: Miles Davis whispering at the end there to Tio Macero, producer. That's Vanetta on WRTI from the album Sorcerer. Cicely Tyson, actress. That's who's on the cover of that classic album. Cicely and Miles were married at one time. Be sure to visit WRTI.org, where you can find out more about our celebration of Miles Davis's centennial with 24 hours of music. And you could read a bit more about some of Miles's music from your WRTI announcers. We heard Toots Thielemans in that set with Waltz for Debbie, that song composed by Bill Evans, who played with Miles Davis. And kicking off that set, brand new music from Peter Erskine. We heard Gumbo Time, Peter making us hungry, even though some of us may have already finished dinner. But Peter said this album was such a joy to make, and he hopes that all of you listening out there, that it's going to bring you some joy as well. More music on the way to bring you just that, some joy, some peace, some calm. Goodness, I love jazz for all of that and more. It's Nicole Sweeney with you on Evening Jazz. We're going to kick off the next set with Lena Horne.
1: One thing that makes WRTI special is the way our community embraces classical and jazz. Different traditions, different sounds, connected by people who believe the music deserves to thrive. Thanks for supporting WRTI.

Oh, yeah. That one has got my head bopping. I see yours bopping, too. Medeski, Schofield, Martin, and Wood on WRTI with Little Walter Rides Again. We heard new music from Jasper Hoiby and The Sound Air Makes. Now, Jasper says that, you know, oftentimes we're trying to reach something new. We're too concerned with the future, and we're conditioned to think that new is better than old. And Jasper says that's complete nonsense. And he actually tries to think of Miles Davis with his approach to music, and that's to just try and constantly reach for something new. We kicked off that set with the absolutely amazing Lena Horne, and It's All Right With Me. My name is Nicole Sweeney, and it's all right with me that I get to be here with you Monday through Thursday. Some people, you know, when they have a passion and they call it work, it's hard to do that, right? But thankfully, I get to do what I love almost every single night with all of you. I thank you for letting me do it, too. Nicole Sweeney getting you back to some great music. Coming up in just a bit, 9 p.m., it's Jazz at Your Request. We're going to get back to the music with Matthew Stevens, The Air is Thick, on WRTI.

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2: It's time for Jazz at Your Request, and this one is from Donna in Mechanicsburg, who wanted to hear the sweet sounds of Houston Person. Here's All the Things You Are on WRTI.

0: Music from one of jazz's living legends, Houston person who is 91 years young. That's All the Things You Are, requested by Donna in Mechanicsburg, who says, a beautiful album by the greatest tenor sax player. And Donna, I got to tell you, I have to agree. I got a chance to see Houston play live. This was about maybe 10 or 12 years ago. And I often joke around and say, I may have missed out on meeting my future husband because of Houston. I was out at an event and, you know, sitting, hearing Houston play. And there was a gentleman to my right who was trying to spark up a conversation. And I had to kind of tell him that I wasn't interested in the conversation at that time because I was just too focused on experiencing the Houston person. Now, I don't know if he took that too well. I never got a chance to talk to the gentleman after that, but I got a chance to see Houston play, and that is really what mattered. So thank you so much for that, Donna. Like you, Jazz at Your Request is where you can, you know, choose a selection and why. So you can do that at WRTI.org. My name is Nicole Sweeney with more music on the way, something new from Roy Hargrove, and we'll also be hearing from Archie Shepp. He's going to kick off this next set. It's Evening Jazz on WRTI.
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0: from his latest album, Around the World With You. That's Ulysses Owens Jr. and Generation Y with Bebop and Confirmation. We heard music from Philadelphia's own Archie Shepp with Quiet Dawn. Archie's a living legend. Actually, May 24th, Archie will be turning 89 years young. Originally from Fort Lauderdale, Archie moved to Philadelphia when he was about 7 years old. He went to elementary school with Reggie Workman, who was taking piano lessons at the time, so Archie asked his mom if he could take piano lessons as well. Also happening around this time, a friend of Archie's dad had rented out a room in their home and brought with him some records. He had Sonny Stitt and Lester Young, which piqued Archie's interest. So when he got into junior high school, Archie took up the clarinet, and later on, he started playing the saxophone. Music on the way from the Modern Jazz Quartet. We'll also be hearing from Matt White. My name is Nicole Sweeney. I thank you so much for letting me in. Whether it's your homes, the car, the kitchen, maybe you're still at work, we're connected through the music. Coming up next, we'll hear the latest from Roy Hargrove, unreleased music done at the Bern Jazz Festival. That and more on the way on WRTI.
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Borelli LeGrand and Sylvain Luc with Road Song on WRTI. We heard music from the Modern Jazz Quartet with Autumn in New York. It looks like at least the next couple of days we're going to be having more autumn-like temperatures. It really boggles my mind how we can go from 97 degrees down to 63. Mother Nature is certainly kind of messing around with all of us, but it's all right. Kicking off the set, music from Roy Hargrove. We heard Careyisms, that song about pianist Mark Carey. It's from the album Burn, recorded May 4th of 2000, released April of this year, a live album recorded at the Burn Festival in Switzerland. Music on the way from the Blue Mitchell Sextet. It's Nicole Sweeney with you just a little while longer. Coming up at 10 p.m., you'll be hearing Julian Booker with Late Evening Jazz. More Miles coming your way at midnight. And then more jazz after that. I believe Josh Jackson is back. If not, Bobby Booker is still holding it down. No matter what, the music still plays, and we thank all of you so much for your support to keep that happening. Let's get back to the music. Here's Matt White featuring Liz Kelly, Little Bird, on WRTI.

the Blue Mitchell Sextet with Nika's Dream, that composition by Horace Silver, who's no stranger to blue. He joined Horace's quintet in 1958. We heard new music from Matt White featuring Liz Kelly and Little Bird. Matt's new album is celebrating the music of Dolly Parton, and he says that him and Liz joked that most of the songs that they selected for this project were about awful men and birds. I mean, we'll take it. My name is Nicole Sweeney, and I love that we get to have a good time, even a chuckle or two, with the music. More on the way. Julian Booker coming your way with Late Evening Jazz. More Miles coming up at midnight. And you and I will get back together tomorrow, God willing, same time, same place. Until then, be sure to be good to yourself. Stay cool and then, you know, warm yourself back up as the weather gets cooler. No matter what's going on out there, just make sure to take care of yourself, okay? And don't forget to be good to those around you because they're trying and they deserve some grace, too. To help close things out, here's music from Jesse Davis on WRTI.

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0: That is a new jazz underground on WRTI from their new record, Hoodies. Saxophonist and vocalist Abdias Armenteros, bassist Sebastian Rios, and drummer TJ Reddick. We heard a song called Ghosts, and that's how we get things started on the New Music Hour tonight. I'm Julian Booker. Glad to be with you. Hope you're having a great Wednesday night. Hope you've been staying cool, and hope you are ready for a lot of fantastic new music over the course of the next hour. We've got stuff from Lakeisha Benjamin. We've got the clarinet player Virginia McDonald coming up later on. Some Philly-made music from Brendan McGeehan's project Peace Fortress. And we have a 20-minute track from the Jeff Parker ETA Quartet to close the show. So it's going to be a lot of fun. I will be hanging out until 2 o'clock this morning. Of course, we've also got Miles at Midnight coming up at the top of the midnight hour. Going to get to music from Al and Stacy Shulman. They got a great band on their new record called Crazy World, and the project is called As Is. I'll tell you a little bit more about that in a moment after we hear Moment's Notice. It's As Is on WRTI.
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0: Music from saxophonist Lakeisha Benjamin from her forthcoming album, We Dream. That song featured Hiromi and Chris Potter on it, Flame Keeper, and Al and Stacey Shulman, whose new project is called As Is, and that features Jeff Tane Watts and Corcoran Holt, and they are going to be performing next week at the Black Squirrel. We will have that up on moment's notice come this weekend. I am Julian Booker. You are tuned to the New Music Hour on WRTI. You can find me on Instagram and Threads at Booker_Julian, on Blue Sky at Booker-Julian. You can also email me here in the studio, julian@wrti.org. And I told you we're going to get to music from the clarinetist Virginia McDonald. She's got a new record out called In Search Of. We'll hear a song entitled Last Call at Dimitri's. That's coming up next on WRTI.
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That's brand new music from David Sanchez from his new record, Tombo, that features David Sanchez on saxophone and percussion, and a really phenomenal band that includes Ricky Rodriguez on bass and Luis Perdomo on the piano and Rhodes, Tony Escapa on the drums, among others. That was Alma Del Barrio from David Sanchez, and Virginia McDonald before that. Her new album is entitled In Search Of. We heard Last Call at Dimitri's from The Clarinetist. I am Julian Booker. This is a Late Evening Jazz, and specifically, it is the New Music Hour on WRTI. Going to get to something new from Sam Yahel coming up in a little bit. This is music from right here in Philadelphia, and I know that Peace Fortress is going to be having a record release show coming up at the Falzer Club next week. Their new album is entitled Magic Number from it. This is One Step on WRTI.

0: Sam Yehowell on WRTI from his new one, Quiet Flow. That was Just One of Those Things. And Peace Fortress, the project of Brennan McGeehan. The new album is called Magic Number. From right here in Philadelphia and playing a record release show at the Falser Club next week. That was One Step from Peace Fortress. I'm Julian Booker. We've got lots to get to over the course of the next few hours. Next hour, Al Foster, Clifford Brown and Max Roach, some Sun Ra as we are leading up to Marshall Allen's 102nd birthday. And at the top of the midnight hour, we got something from Miles Davis and the In a Silent Way record. So that's coming up later on. Coming up in just a moment, we'll close the new music hour with a 20-minute track from the Jeff Parker ETA Fortet. Their new album together is called Happy Today. Jeff Parker on guitar, Jay Bellerose on drums, Anna Butters on bass, and Josh Johnson on saxophone. You're going to want to sit back. You're going to want to relax. You're going to want to take this all in. This is just a fantastic recording. Coming up in just a moment, Happy Today from the Jeff Parker ETA Fortet, taking us into 11 o'clock on WRTI.
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0: That's Philly's own Shirley Scott from her final record, 1992's A Walkin' Thing, featuring Shirley on the organ, Terrell Stafford on trumpet, Tim Warfield on tenor sax, Arthur Harper on the bass, and Aaron Walker on the drums, that version of When a Man Loves a Woman. And before the top of the hour, we heard music from the Jeff Parker ETA Quartet. That was the title track from their new one, Happy Today. Hope you enjoyed that. Hope you enjoyed the new music hour. We'll do it again next week, next Wednesday night in the 10 p.m. hour. Excuse me. I am Julian Booker. I'm with you until 2 o'clock this morning. Miles Miller will be hanging out with you from 2 until 6. And we got music, brand new music from Patricia Moreno coming up from her new album, Volver, on WRTI.
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quite a band on that, joining the late Al Foster. That was recorded as part of a birthday celebration for Al Foster in January of 2025 at Smoke. Chris Potter, Brad Meldow, Joe Martin joining Al Foster, and a wonderful document celebrating the late drummer. And we heard music. Oh, that was an ESP, by the way, the tune made famous on the Miles Davis album of the same name, which, by the way, we've got our Miles at 100 programming happening Tuesday of next week. It is going to be 24 and more hours of Miles Davis. I surely hope you will tune in to WRTI here on FM from midnight to 6 on the 26th. From 6 a.m. to 6 p.m., we'll be doing it on our app and at WRTI.org and on HD2. And then we'll be back here on FM at 6 p.m. going all the way through and past midnight. So tune in again on the 26th of May, on Tuesday of next week, the centennial of the great Miles Davis. And we heard Patricia Moreno in there from her new one, Volver. That was Amalia. I am Julian Booker. You can find me on Instagram and Threads at Booker_Julian, on Blue Sky at Booker-Julian, or you can email me in the studio, julian@wrti.org. Going to get to brand new music here from Bria Skonberg. Her new one is entitled Brass. From it, this is Markham Sunrise on WRTI.

0: That's Dawood from Clifford Brown and Max Roach from their album called Clifford Brown and Max Roach, and featuring Clifford Brown on trumpet, Max Roach on the drums, along with Harold Land on tenor sax, Richie Powell on piano, and George Morrow on the bass. What an amazing band that was. Larry Golding's trio in there from Moonbird with I Think It's Gonna Rain Today, and Bria Skonberg starting that set from her new one, Brass. That was Markham Sunrise. I'm Julian Booker. Head on over to WRTI.org/moments notice to see what's happening this week in the world of live jazz performances. One of the shows on there is Marshall Allen's birthday celebration happening this weekend. And you can learn more about that again at WRTI.org. I thought we would do something from one of the late 70s Sun Ra releases that features Marshall Allen, something from Sleeping Beauty, coming up next for the spring season on WRTI.
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Brand new music from Jonathan Suazo. His new album is entitled Rincano Volume 2, Fruto de mi Corazón. That was Yamato on WRTI. We heard Sun Ra in there as well. That was a track from the 1979 release Sleeping Beauty, one of my favorites of Sun Ra's. That was Springtime Again. Really great track for this time of year. And a bunch of the great members of the orchestra featured on that. Sun Ra, of course, but Michael Ray and Marshall Allen, who will be celebrating his 102nd birthday at the Ruba Club this weekend. Learn more, wrti.org/moments-notice. Danny Ray Thompson, Lukman Ali, June Tyson on the vocals. Just an amazing album. And I've said this often, but that late 70s period of Sun Ra, untouchable, in my opinion. I am Julian Booker, and speaking of untouchable, we've got one of the all-time great Miles Davis records coming up at the top of the midnight hour, something from In a Silent Way in just a few minutes. This is music from Neves A. Silva, new music from the Brazilian group. It's Moros de Prazeres, taking us into midnight on WRTI.

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0: The three-part masterpiece and entirety of side two of Miles Davis's In a Silent Way, comprised of In a Silent Way and It's About That Time. It's About That Time sandwiched in between In a Silent Way, and featuring Miles Davis on trumpet, Wayne Shorter on soprano sax, John McLaughlin on guitar, Chick Corea on electric piano, along with Herbie Hancock on electric piano, Joe Zawinul, you guessed it, on electric piano and organ, Dave Holland plays bass, and Tony Williams on the drums, from 1969. And we will be playing everything from that record next Tuesday, this Tuesday, May the 26th, as part of our Miles at 100 Centennial Celebration. You can learn more at WRTI.org. We will be getting to tons of music from all across Miles Davis's career. It's going to be a lot of fun, and I surely hope that you will join us at some point, at least, for that 24 hours of programming. I'm Julian Booker. That was Miles at Midnight, and yeah, we'll be doing kind of an extended Miles at Midnight for, well, all of the 26th and some of the 27th, believe it or not. So anyway, you'll have to stay tuned for that. Great to be with you. We got music from Billy Childs coming up here on WRTI, and in just a moment, Samara Joy.
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0: That's new music from Billy Childs from his new record Triumvirate, featuring Billy Childs on piano, Matt Pemmon on bass, and Philly's own Ari Honig on the drums. That was One Fleeting Instant, and Samara Joy in there as well, the title track from her Linger a While. I'm Julian Booker. This is Late Evening Jazz on WRTI. I'm hanging out with you until 2 o'clock this morning. Miles Miller will be with you for Jazz Through the Night from 2 until 6. We got some Q, some Quincy Jones coming up from the You've Got It Bad Girl record, and one from The Breaks. That is that new project of Eddie Roberts of the New Master Sounds, along with Stanton Moore of Galactic and Robert Walter of the Great Bully All-Stars. We'll hear something from their new self-titled album coming up next on WRTI.
1: Calling all WRTI members. If your phone rings this week, don't be surprised if it's us reaching out to say thanks. 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

0: A great jam, especially for this hot and steamy weather that we have had these last couple days here in Philadelphia. And too many musicians to name all of them featured on that record from Quincy Jones. You've got a Bad Girl from 1973. But in addition to Quincy Jones, folks like Toots Thielemans, Ernie Watts, Ray Brown, Carole Kaye, George Duke, Hubert Laws, Valerie Simpson, an amazing lineup of musicians that helped make one of these classic records, one of the classic records, I should say, from Quincy Jones. And new music from The Breaks before that, Eddie Roberts, Robert Walter, and Stanton Moore. That was Scapegoats from that new project of those three musicians. I'm Julian Booker. Got some Bud Powell coming up in the next set, and we're going to hear the vocalist Aubrey Johnson from her new album, The Lively Air, doing a really nice version of a Joni Mitchell tune. That is next on WRTI.
1: 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For thousands of listeners across our region, that's something worth preserving. A place where the music matters, where artistry still matters, and where you can hear music that simply doesn't exist in many other places anymore. WRTI is wonderfully unique. If you're one of the people who supports this station, thank you for keeping it strong for this entire community.

Shinzo Ono on WRTI from his new release Live at Joe's Pub. That was Heroic Dance. And wouldn't you know it, I got a really nice email thanking us here at WRTI for playing that record from none other than Shinzo Ono himself. So thank you so much for making this wonderful record. It is our privilege and our pleasure to play it. We also heard music from Bud Powell from Bouncing with Bud with his trio. That was 52nd Street Theme. And Aubrey Johnson starting that set. Her new album is called The Lively Air. That was her version of Joni Mitchell's Help Me. I'm Julian Booker with you for about another hour plus. Going to get to that new one from Gregory Hutchinson, his tribute to Miles Davis called Kind of Now. We've got some Lance Ferguson and Jeremy Steig, a song that will sound familiar to any Beastie Boys fans out there. We'll move into the 1 o'clock hour with Roberto Fonseca. This is something from his Zamazoo record. It's Congo Arabe on WRTI.

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0: All right.
1: Yeah. All right. Pretty good. Ben Galese from right here in Philadelphia from Still Doing Our Thing. That was Extraction, and before the top of the hour, music from Roberto Fonseca. I am Julian Booker. Hope you're doing well. Hope you are enjoying these early morning hours of your Thursday. Hope you got big plans for Memorial Day weekend weather. We'll see what happens. Not looking great right now, but who knows? Anything could happen, ladies and gentlemen. We've got music coming up from Trio Sense and also some from Jeremy Steig. Again, a song that was definitely reused and made famous by the Beastie Boys, a song called Howlin' for Judy. So that's coming up in this next set. Music from vocalist Helen Humes coming up after a moment's notice on WRTI.
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0: That is Jeremy Steig on the flute, Helen for Judy on WRTI. We heard Trio Sense before that from their new one, Stories of Life, Lale Mina. And Helen Hume started that set with You Can Depend on Me. I am Julian Booker. You can surely depend on us here at WRTI to play you jazz and classical music that you enjoy, and we are very thankful to be able to depend on you for supporting the radio station. We thank you so much, and we're going to get to music from Gregory Hutchinson coming up after this, something from the new record Kind of Now that will feature Gregory Hutchinson on the drums, along with Ambrose Akinmusari, Ron Blake, Jacob Bro, Emmanuel Michael, Gerald Clayton, and Joe Sanders. Going to hear their version of Fran Dance after this on WRTI.
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Two Philly greats, Trudy Pitts and Pat Martino, doing their version of Take Five on WRTI. Lance Ferguson doing his version of Gene Harris's Los Alamitos Latin Funk Love Song. And Gabrielle Cavazza starting that set from her new one, Diavola. That was Prisoner of Love. I am Julian Booker. That just about does it for me. Miles Miller is coming in. He'll be with you for jazz through the night from 2 until 6 a.m. And I am sandwiched here between two great Philadelphia groups. We just heard Trudy Pitts with Pat Martino. This is the Brecker Brothers doing Sneaking Up Behind You to close things out on Late Evening Jazz on WRTI. Take care.

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Hello and good morning, everyone. My name is Miles Miller. You are now listening to WRTI's Jazz Through the Night. I'll be staying with you till 6 a.m. What you just heard was Dolphin Dance off of Dave Young's 1996 album 2x2 Piano Duets Volume 2. Dolphin Dance is kind of one of those jazz standards that really took to great popularity. Originally debuted on Herbie Hancock's Maiden Voyage in 1965, and then it was on Ahmad Jamal's The Awakening in 1970, and then on the Bill Evans Trio, I Will Say Goodbye in 1980. So a lot of great recordings of that song. I highly recommend you check them out. We've got a lot of great stuff lined up for this hour. We're going to hear from Charlie Parker. We're going to get some of the Richie Bayrack Trio. We're going to get some stuff from Luke Carlos O'Reilly, as well as Larry Young. So stay tuned for all of that. Coming up in just a few moments, we're going to hear Found a Light from Bad Bad Not Good and VCR. So stay tuned. 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Here's another pick from our Moments Notice Jazz listings on WRTI. Saturday, May 23rd, Webb Thomas and his super band perform at Chris's Jazz Cafe in Center City. 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

0: That was the bebop classic Now's the Time, coming from Charlie Parker. Previous to that, we heard El Matador from Ray Oviedo off of his latest album, Slight Accent. And we also heard Found a Light from Bad Bad Not Good and VCR. My name is Miles Miller. It's good to be here with you on WRTI. You're listening to Jazz Through the Night. I'm a big fan of Bad Bad Not Good, actually. They did an album with Baby Rose. It's called Slow Burn, and the title track of that album is absolutely phenomenal. The rest of the album's good, too, but the title track is really stands out to me. They also are not just about jazz and funk. They also do all sorts of stuff. They did a cover of Rage Against the Machine's Bulls on Parade with Denzel Curry, who is a rapper, for anyone who doesn't know, and it's absolutely great. It's on YouTube, so you can check that out too. Coming up in just a few seconds, we're going to hear Alice in Wonderland from Nat Reeves. So stay tuned for that. You're on WRTI.
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0: You just heard When Darkness Takes Our Light from Luke Carlos O'Reilly. Previous to that, we heard Nefertiti from the Richie Bayrak Trio and Alice in Wonderland from Nat Reeves. My name is Miles Miller. It's good to be here with you on WRTI. 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These are great resources. I highly recommend them. Coming up in just a few seconds, we are going to hear Spring, Spring, Spring from Tierney Sutton and Tamir Hendelman. So don't go anywhere. You're listening to WRTI.
1: We're glad you're here and enjoying the music you love. 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
2: Oh, the barnyard is busy in a regular tizzy, and the obvious reason is because of the season. My nature's lyrical in her yearly miracle, spring, spring.

You just heard the title track to Joe Sample's 1979 album, Carmel. Previous to that, we heard Groove Street, the title track to the 1962 Larry Young album. And we heard Spring, Spring, Spring, a track from Tierney Sutton and Tamir Hendelman off their latest album, Spring, which just came out this year, 2026. My name is Miles Miller. It's good to be here with you on WRTI. You're listening to Jazz Through the Night. Coming up in the next hour, we're going to hear from the Dave Brubeck Quartet. We're going to hear a newer song from Harry Scholar, as well as one from Dakota Staton. We're going to hear some stuff from our Philly-made featured artist Belle Thompson, as well as the great Gil Evans. So stay tuned for all of that. Coming up in just a few moments, we're going to hear Whatever You Want from Peace Fortress. So stay right here. You're on WRTI.

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0: Tim Armacost kicking off this hour of WRTI's Jazz Through the Night. That was the song Black Sand Beach coming from his 2000 album The Wishing Well. Previous to that, at the end of the last hour, we heard Whatever You Want from the latest Peace Fortress project called Magic Number. My name is Miles Miller. It's good to be here with you on WRTI. You're listening to Jazz Through the Night, and I'll be staying with you till 6 a.m. Coming up in this hour, we're going to hear from Sam Yahel. We're going to hear from Joe Webb. We're going to hear from the Crusaders, as well as some Andy Bay later on. Coming up in just a few seconds, we're going to hear Forever Young from Javon Jackson and Nicole Zoraitis. It's off the album Jackson Plays Dylan, as in Javon Jackson plays Bob Dylan. So stay tuned for all of that. It's all happening here on WRTI. Here's another pick from our Moment's Notice Jazz listings on WRTI. Sunday, May 24th, Marshall Allen's 102nd birthday celebration takes place at Ruba Club in Northern Liberties. 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

0: That was Three to Get Ready from the Dave Brubeck Quartet. That's coming off of the album Time Out, which is most well known for the song Take Five. Previous to that, we heard Forever Young from Javon Jackson featuring Nicole Zoraitis. That's off his latest album, Jackson Plays Dylan, as in Javon Jackson plays Bob Dylan. My name is Miles Miller. It's good to be here with you on WRTI. You're listening to Jazz Through the Night. I've got an interesting story about the Dave Brubeck album Time Out. I met a photographer a few months ago. His name is Frank, and he told me a story about how when he was, you know, 16 or either 16 or 18, I can't remember, he was working in an Italian restaurant, and Dave Brubeck came on their little mixtape that they usually have. They usually have like Frank Sinatra or, you know, those kind of guys. But Dave Brubeck came on, and he heard Take Five, and he went out and bought Time Out the next day. And he just loved that album, and that's how he started listening to jazz. So, Frank, if you're out there, thanks for a great story. Coming up in just a few seconds, we're going to hear Strum It from Sam Yahel. So don't go anywhere. You're listening to WRTI.
1: 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Then this message is for you. Thank you. Your support keeps the music strong and makes everything you hear on WRTI possible every day. We just could not do what we do without you.

That was Waiting Patiently, a song dedicated to Benny Goodman off of the latest Harry Scholar album, Echoes. Previous to that, we heard G Baby Ain't I Good to You from Bill Easley, and we also heard Strum It from Sam Yahel. My name is Miles Miller. It's good to be here with you on WRTI. 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If you like what you've been listening to and you want to help support the station, you can head over to WRTI.org, and all the information you need to donate and to become a member will be right there. 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It's got articles and newsletters and everything you could want. It's a great resource, and I highly recommend it. Coming up in just a second, we're going to hear I Hear Music from Dakota Staton. So don't go anywhere. You're listening to WRTI.

That was Late August, a song off of our Philly-made featured artist Belle Thompson's latest project. It's called Most Prized. It's out now everywhere. You should go listen to it. It's a fantastic album. Previous to that, we heard Uncle Paul from Joe Webb. It's off his latest album, Neath Beat, which drops actually tomorrow, May 22nd, 2026. And we also heard I Hear Music from Dakota Staton. That's coming from the album In the Night, featuring the George Shearing Quintet. My name is Miles Miller. It's good to be here with you on WRTI. You're listening to Jazz Through the Night. I'll be staying with you till 6 a.m. Coming up in the next hour, we're going to hear from Andy Bay. We're going to hear from Warren Wolf. We're going to hear from Lee Morgan, as well as a little bit of Joe Lovano later on. Coming up in just a few seconds, we are going to hear Django from Gil Evans. So don't go anywhere. You're listening to WRTI.

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You just heard the title track to the Crusaders' 1975 album Chain Reaction. Previous to that, we heard Django from famous arranger, composer, and bandleader Gil Evans, who you might know from working on the Miles Davis Porgy and Bess album. My name is Miles Miller. It's good to be here with you on WRTI. You're listening to Jazz Through the Night. Coming up this hour, we're going to hear from Lee Morgan. We're going to hear from Ben Wolfe. We're going to hear from Catherine Russell, and we're also going to get a newer song from Arturo Sandoval. Coming up in just a few moments, we are going to hear Celestial Blues from Andy Bay. So stay right here. You're listening to WRTI. WRTI's Moments Notice Jazz Calendar is your guide to the best jazz shows each week in the Philadelphia region. 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

0: You just heard Blues, a track from the latest Ben Wolfe album, Anytime After Now, which came out earlier this year, 2026. Previous to that, we heard Celestial Blues from Andy Bay's 1974 album, Experience and Judgment. My name is Miles Miller. It's good to be here with you on WRTI. You're listening to Jazz Through the Night, and I'll be staying with you till 6 a.m. Coming up this hour, we're going to hear from Miles Davis. We're going to hear from Joe Lovano. We're going to get some Wes Montgomery as well as some Sadao Watanabe. Coming up in just a few moments, we're going to hear Sun Goddess, a track from the latest Warren Wolf album. It's called Smooth Vibes. So stay tuned for that. You're listening to WRTI.
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0: That was Saeta from the classic Miles Davis album Sketches of Spain, which came out in 1960. It's another one of those great collaborations between Miles Davis and arranger Gil Evans. They also collaborated on the Porgy and Bess album. Previous to that, we heard All the Way from Lee Morgan's 1957 album Candy, and we heard Sun Goddess, a track from the latest Warren Wolf album. It's called Smooth Vibes, and it came out earlier this year, 2026. My name is Miles Miller. It's good to be here with you on WRTI. You're listening to Jazz Through the Night. Miles Davis's 100th birthday is coming up on May 26th, 2026. So, in honor of that, WRTI will be playing a full 24 hours of Miles Davis music straight. So, if you are a big Miles Davis fan, I highly recommend tuning in May 26th. Coming up in just a few seconds, we're going to hear Never Too Old to Swing from Catherine Russell. So don't go anywhere. You're listening to WRTI.
1: 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We're grateful you're part of it.

That was Rolling Hills. That's a track from the latest Arturo Sandoval record, Sangu. Previous to that, we heard Emperor Jones from Joe Lovano, and we heard Never Too Old to Swing from Catherine Russell. My name is Miles Miller. It's good to be here with you on WRTI. You're listening to Jazz Through the Night. Coming up in the next hour, we're going to hear from June Christie. We're going to hear some classic Kenny Clarke. We're going to get a little bit of a new song from Chenxi Pan, as well as some Sean Maxwell and Fergus McCready. Coming up in just a few seconds, we're going to hear A Day in the Life from Wes Montgomery. So stay tuned for all of that and more. 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

Sadao Watanabe kicking off the final hour of WRTI's Jazz Through the Night. That was the song Duo Creatics off of the album California Shower, which came out in 1978. Previous to that, at the end of the last hour, we heard A Day in the Life from Wes Montgomery. My name is Miles Miller. It's good to be here with you on WRTI. You're listening to Jazz Through the Night. And folks, if you haven't dug into the jazz that's been coming out of Japan for, you know, decades, now, I highly recommend getting into it. We, of course, have Sadao Watanabe. We've got people like Ryo Fukui. We've got Hiroshi Suzuki, Hiromi Uehara, and a bunch of great others. So definitely check it out. Coming up in just a few moments, we're going to hear Something Cool from June Christie. I could use something cool right now. It's been pretty hot for the past few days. So stay tuned for that and more. You're listening to WRTI. Here's another pick from our Moments Notice Jazz listings on WRTI. Thursday, May 21st, Two Wings, Two Biscuits performs at Black Squirrel Club in Fishtown. 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

0: That was Afternoon in Paris from Kenny Clark, not to be confused with jazz standard April in Paris. This is Afternoon in Paris. Previous to that, we heard Beatrice from Fuller Sound and Something Cool from June Christie. My name is Miles Miller. It's good to be here with you on WRTI. 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If you like what you've been listening to and you want to help support the station, you can head over to WRTI.org, and all the information you need to donate and to become a member will be right there. 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It's got all sorts of great stuff, including all of our jazz playlists, information for jazz events going on in the Philadelphia area. It's got articles and newsletters and everything you could ever want. So definitely check it out. It's a great resource. Coming up in just a few moments, we are going to hear Joyful Foundation. It's the title track to the latest album from Entre Amigos. So stay tuned for that and more. You're listening to WRTI.
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That was St. Thomas coming from Ernie Watts, Pete Chrislieb, and Ricky Woodard. That's off their 1997 album, The Tenor Trio. Previous to that, we heard Joyful Foundation. It's the title track to the latest Entre Amigos album, Joyful Foundation, the music of Justin Copeland. My name is Miles Miller. It's good to be here with you on WRTI. You're listening to Jazz Through the Night. And if you haven't heard the kind of classic, most well-known recording of St. Thomas, it's on Sonny Rollins' 1957 album, Saxophone Colossus. So if you haven't heard it before, I highly recommend checking it out. Coming up this hour, we're going to hear from Johnny Griffin, Fergus McCready, Sean Maxwell, and we're going to round out today with some Big John Patton. Coming up in just a second, we're going to hear Awakening from the latest Chen Shi Pan album. It's called This Very Moment, and it's out now everywhere. So don't go anywhere. You're listening to WRTI.

You just heard Sparrow Song from Fergus McCready. Previous to that, we heard 63rd Street Theme from Johnny Griffin and Awakening from Chenxi Pan. My name is Miles Miller. It's great to have you here on WRTI's Jazz Through the Night. We're coming up at the end of our show. We've got just a little over 10 minutes left. So in that time, you're going to hear two songs. You're going to hear Cats Are Gods from Sean Maxwell, for all you cat fans out there. And we're also going to hear Let 'Em Roll from Big John Patton. It's been great having you here on WRTI's Jazz Through the Night. My name is Miles Miller. Have a lovely rest of your day.

Good morning. Welcome to Morning Jazz. Starting us off, the Ray Brown Trio with a gorgeous version of the Brazilian classic Samba de Orfeo.

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Such a glorious song, I'll Be Seeing You. That was a performance by Sonny Stitt with Junior Mance as well on piano. I'm Kate Borger with you on Morning Jazz. Good morning to you, and thank you for joining me. I have a great hour ahead. It includes Cannonball Adderley, Dominique Eade, John Pizzarelli, and Steve Rudolph, among other jazz artists. And we're going next to Edward Simon. The album is called Solo Live, and here's his take on Lush Life. Edward Simon on piano.

0: Hello, I'm Regina Carter. 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

Off of the release, the David Leonhardt Jazz Group plays Gershwin. That was one of the great Gershwin tunes. They can't take that away from me. Ahead of that, it was Cannonball Adderley, along with Nat Adderley and Barry Harris for a version of Janine. I'm Kate Borger. Thank you so much for joining me this morning. There's some great music ahead, and up next we're going to the album When the Wind Was Cool from Dominique Eade, and we'll hear her with a song called Moonray.

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That was called The Sidesteppin' Blues from the Five Play Jazz Quintet. Before that, vocalist Dominique did Moonray. You're tuned to Morning Jazz. I'm Kate Borger, and I want to thank you so much for choosing jazz today. There's a lot out there to choose from, and thanks for making jazz a priority. We have music coming up from Mafalda Minozzi and Steve Rudolph, but right now we're going to the album Just Friends from Rick Hayden and John Pizzarelli. We'll hear them do the song Tony's Tune.

music from a fascinating release called Cinema City, jazz scenes from Italian film. And that was Amapola, sung by Mafalda Menozzi. Before that, Rick Hayden and John Pizzarelli with Tony's Tune. I'm Kate Borger. Thank you so much for tuning in to Morning Jazz. We have time for one more tune in this hour, but lots more music coming your way. Going to Steve Rudolph's album, Everything I Love. And this is called 3 for B.E.

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1: Welcome to a brand new hour of Morning Jazz. Starting us off, we're going to the West Coast session from bassist Christian Fabian with Jason Marsalis on Vibes. The song is called St. David's Blues.

I am absolutely in love with that version of Sweet Lorraine. It is from John Batiste, and it's off of the album Relief, a benefit for the Jazz Foundation of America's Musicians Emergency Fund, which was founded during the pandemic, because of the pandemic. And I just wish John Batiste would make a whole album like that. It's just a wonderful, wonderful interpretation of Sweet Lorraine. And Kate Borger, thanks for tuning in to Morning Jazz. This hour, Dave Brubeck, John Patitucci and Andy James, Scott Hamilton and Bucky Pizzarelli, Johnny Griffin and Antonio Adolfo, among other jazz artists. Up next, it's Mike Cohen from the album Winter Sun. This is a song called Tabitha.

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That was Andy James on vocals with John Patitucci and the song More Than You Know. We heard from Dave Brubeck and Paul Desmond before that, These Foolish Things. And you are tuned to Morning Jazz. Good morning. Thanks for joining me. I'm Kate Borger, and we're going next to Scott Hamilton on tenor sax, along with Bucky Pizzarelli on guitar, for the title track from their album, The Red Door.

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Music from trumpeter Will Cavanis with Night Warrior. Before that, The Red Door from Scott Hamilton and Bucky Pizzarelli. I'm Kate Borger, and you have yourself tuned to jazz this morning. Thank you so much for making that choice. We're glad to have you along. And we have music still to come in this hour from the vocalist Renee Marie, also pianist Antonio Adolfo. Right now, going to Johnny Griffin, who is backed by Buddy Montgomery on piano for a very sweet and romantic tune, That's All. Here's Johnny Griffin on Morning Jazz.

Vocalist Renee Marie with Kevin Bales on piano for Black Lace, Freudian Slip. Before that, we heard from Johnny Griffin, and that's all. I'm Kate Borger. Thanks so much for tuning in to Morning Jazz, wrapping up this hour now with the Brazilian pianist Antonio Adolfo and a song called Melos.

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1: Welcome to a new hour of Morning Jazz. We're going to get it started with a great Cole Porter tune, a classic from the Alex Levin Trio. The song is, What Is This Thing Called Love?

Alfie. Ah, I have loved that song since I was a little child, and it's good to hear it again. That was a version from the pianist and vocalist Patricia Barber, and you'll find it on her album Nightclub, Alfie. I'm Kate Borger. Thank you so much for joining me this morning. It is a pleasure being here and a joy to have you along. Looking ahead at this hour, really good stuff. Diane Reeves, Farnell Newton, Coleman Hawkins, and Ramsey Lewis, and Nancy Wilson, Harold Mayburn, and the wonderful Sonny Rollins as well. Right now, we'll go to the album What Have I Done from the trombonist Ed Neumeister. Here is the Ed Neumeister Quartet, which also features Gary Versace on piano, and the song is River Walk.

0: Hi, I'm Wynton Marcellus. If you had a chance to hang out with the jazz musicians, you'd probably hear some pretty strange language. Talking about flat five substitutions and 13 chords in the bridge, charts and changes, riffs, vamps, and so on. Musicians use their own set of terms to describe the music they play. And you don't have to know anything about these or any other words that describe music to enjoy it. 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By becoming a member, you're going to play an important part in keeping jazz alive. 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

The song was called Too Close for Comfort, and I'm going to add that to my pandemic playlist. Too Close for Comfort, a version from Diane Reeves' album Good Night and Good Luck. I'm Kate Borger with you on Morning Jazz. Thanks so much for tuning in today. Hope you're enjoying the music so far. There's lots more to come. And we are going next to Farnell Newton's album, Feel the Love. The song is Literal.

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5: 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I am Bob Craig. 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

Off of the release, The Hawk Flies High, that was Coleman Hawkins with Blue Lights. Hank Jones on piano there. Before that, we heard from the guitarist Ed Cherry with Little Sunflower. I'm Kate Borger. This is Morning Jazz, and we have some great tunes coming up this hour. Still to come, Harold Mayburn plays Coltrane, and Sonny Rollins plays Jerome Kern, so please stay with me. Right now we're going to go to Ramsey Lewis along with Nancy Wilson on vocals for the tune Peel Me a Grape.

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holler, skip when I snap, when I say do it, jump to it, send off a scotch, call me a cab, cut me a rose, make my tea with a petal.

Music from the release Mayburn Plays Coltrane. That was Harold Mayburn on piano, Vincent Herring on alto sax, and Steve Davis on trombone. I'm Kate Borcher. Thanks for joining me on Morning Jazz. One more tune in this hour. It is from the Jazz Giants play Jerome Kern. So we'll hear the Jerome Kern song, Dearly Beloved, played on saxophone by Sonny Rollins with Sonny Clark on piano.

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1: We'll begin a new hour of Morning Jazz now with the Scott Rautenberg Trio, the title track from their album Supermoon.

Music from the release New Dreams from the drummer and bandleader Yaron Israel. And David Urey was on violin, Kevin Harris on piano, a piece called Never Forgotten. I'm Kate Borger with you on Morning Jazz, and looking ahead at this hour, looks good, looks good. Billie Holiday, Scott Hamilton, Jordan Young, Lady Blackbird, George Shearing, and more. Right now we're going to Les McCann. The album is How's Your Mother? And the song is a Cole Porter classic. It's Love for Sale.

0: Hi, I'm Javon Jackson. Jazz, blues, Dixieland, fusion, bebop, cool, hot. It doesn't matter what you call it. It only matters that you love it. And this is the only place on your radio where you can hear it. 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
1: This is Steve Coleman. 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

Music from Scott Hamilton and Jeff Hamilton, recorded live in Bern. Scott Hamilton, tenor sax, Jeff Hamilton on drums, and the song Watch What Happens. Before that, we heard a classic tune from the great American songbook, Darn That Dream, performed by the great Billie Holiday, along with Ben Webster there. I'm Kate Borger. Thanks for joining me this morning on Morning Jazz. Up next, it's Jordan Young. We're going to the album Shorter Moments, exploring the world of Wayne. Jordan Young's the drummer, Brian Charette's on organ, and this is the song ESP.

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I love the title of that tune, Intermission Riff. It's just so generic. Intermission Riff from the Kim Richmond Concert Jazz Orchestra from the album Artistry, a tribute to Stan Kenton. Kate Borger with you on Morning Jazz. Still to come, George Shearing and Ernie Watts. But right now we're going to the debut album from the singer Lady Blackbird. The song is called Fix It, and it's on the Lady Blackbird album, Black Acid Soul.

That was the sound of George Shearing on piano, along with Steve Nelson on vibes for East of the Sun. I'm Kate Borger. Thanks so much for tuning in today to Morning Jazz. I have one more tune in this hour, and it is from the saxophonist who plays every type of saxophone there is, Ernie Watts. Ernie Watts, the album is called The Long Road Home, and we're going to hear the title track right now. Ernie Watts on Morning Jazz.

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1: Got Michael Tobian to start off this hour. It's off of his release called Goodnight Meg. It is Nika's Dream.

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That's off of the CD Mixed Bag. Man, Steve Blalock, It's You or No One, the song. Matt Parker and the trio ahead of that with I'm Confessing That I Love You, featuring Emily Braden on the vocal there. Present time, the release, I'm Confessing That I Love You. Oscar Count Basie and Oscar Peterson together did These Foolish Things, starting off the set. That's off of the release Satch and Josh. My goodness. Jazz with Chuck Levins. And I am kicking back today with great coffee and the great music. And let's just do this. Oh, got some Diana Krall for you now. This is off of her From This Moment On release. Here's Diana Krall with How Insensitive.

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Art Blakey and the Jazz Messengers. Yeah, for minors only. It's a little bit of musical humor there. It's from his release, Hard Drive. Now, that meant something completely different when that recording was made. Johnny Griffin on tenor sax, Bill Hardman on trumpet, Art Blakey. And Peter Cavanaugh ahead of that with Poinciana. That's off of his Whisper Not release. Peter Cavanaugh on guitar. DJ Bonebreak on vibes along with him there. And started off the set with Diana Krall and How Insensitive. Jazz with Chuck Levins. Got some David Benoit for you now from Heroes. Here he is with Waltz for Debbie.

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1: Hey friends, Chuck Lovins here. I'm going to start off with one from Charlie Hayden with a great name. This is off of Sophisticated Ladies. The song, The Great Name, is Wahoo!

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Little bit out there, little bit in. I tell you, that's from a release called Intersection. The group is called Ark of Trutsky Quintet. And of course, it's their take on Waltz for Debbie. Sarah Vaughan before that with Body and Soul. And Duke Ellington from Blues in Orbit did 3J's Blues. And Jazz with Chuck Levins, Arena Terracubo coming up, Nate Najjar, Ann Hampton Calloway, Errol Garner, and a lot more. Hey, let's continue on now with something from Houston Person featuring Joey DeFrancesco. And the song is called Sweet Sucker.

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1: 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I'm J. Michael Harrison. 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

The song Ligia is done there by Nate Najjar. Nate Najjar on guitar, Harry Allen on tenor sax along with him, from the release Aquilera do Brasil. And Arena Terracubo ahead of that, within a sentimental mood. Feature David Hazeltine on piano, Arena on alto sax from A Time for Love, the release. And Houston Person started off the set off of the Groove Masters series, featuring Joey DeFrancesco on the organ. And the song Sweet Sucker. Ah, it's jazz with Chuck Levins. And got something now from Ann Hampton Calloway from To Ella with Love. This is a great arrangement of Let's

0: Hi, I'm Terrell Stafford. In a jazz solo, a player improvises on the melody while others accompany. All of the musicians run with the tune, doing the best they can to build a memorable solo right there on the spot. 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

Well, well. It's called Blue Boppin' at the Saint. That's Al Naylor from his Legacy release. Al Naylor on trumpet, Nolan Schroeder on tenor sax along with him there. Really cooking. Laverne Butler before that with Go Away, Little Boy. Bruce Barth was along with her there on the piano from A Foolish Thing to Do. And Richard Underhill talking about the jazz life there, I think, with the with the song called Crack of Noon. It's from Free Spirit, the name of that release. Jazz with Chuck Levins and Ehud Asheri for you now. From Modern Life, here is One for V.

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1: Here's the Jeff Jenkins Organ Trio from the CD called The Arrival. This is a piece called Blues for EJ.

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What is this thing called love? Of course, you recognize the piano stylings, one of those unmistakable sounds. George Shearing from the Blue Valentine's release. Rod McGahey did The Look of Love, and it's off of A Gentle Man. And Chris Connor started off the set with Poor Little Rich Girl from Warm Cool. And Al Cohn on tenor sax along with her. It's Jazz with Chuck Levins. Got an interesting version of this Quincy Jones classic. This is off of a release called The Forward Look. It's Red Norvo along with Jerry Dodgian on alto sax. And their version of For Lena and Lenny.

Daytime jazz and nighttime classics. 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
2: 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I am Bob Craig. 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

Kathy Cousins and the song You Fascinate Me So from Kathy Cousins 2. Lester Young's and Harry Sweet's Edison ahead of that with Pennies from Heaven featuring Oscar Peterson on piano, Herb Ellis on guitar, Ray Brown on bass. Just a few guys getting together, you know? Yeah. And Red Norvo started with a very different version of that. Red Norvo on vibes, Jerry Dodgen on alto sax from The Forward Look and the song for Lena and Lenny. And Jazz with Chuck Levins is what you got here. We got something now from Charlie Bird from Moments Like This with Ken Paplowski along with him on clarinet. This is the song Soon.

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That's a new one from the group called Acoustic 3. The release, Forever, and song Late in the Evening, the name of that. Nice. Nate Najjar before that with But Oh What Love. Nate Najjar on guitar and James Suggs on trumpet. That's off of the release called This Is Nate Najjar. There it is. Miles Davis started off the set with Stablemates, John Coltrane, Red Garland, Paul Chambers, Philly Joe Jones. My goodness, how can you miss? Yeah, you just can't. You know, it's not possible, really. Oh, Chuck Levin's here, and got one now from Carol Robbins. She's got a new release called Taylor Street. She's on harp, Bob Shepherd on alto, Curtis Taylor on trumpet, and the song Full Circle.

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5: Saturday night is a party night. Whether you're headed out to the club or hanging out at home, tune in to El Viaje and we'll jam the night away. I'm David Ortiz, and I invite you to come aboard the flight that takes off every Saturday night at 9. On board will be the hottest Latin rhythms, salsa, Latin jazz, mambo, and so much more. Right here on WRTI and WRTI.

Al Herman there from Al Herman and the New Impressions Trio. And it's off of the Dream Dances release. Al Herman on trombone, Kurt Warren on guitar, and the song Love Dance. Ahead of that, Adrian Cunningham on flute on the, well, the group name is Professor Cunningham and his old school on the piece It Ain't Necessarily So. That's off of their release called The Rhythm Method. I'll leave that alone. Okay. Carol Robbins started off the set with Full Circle from Taylor Street, her new release. Bob Shepard on sax and Curtis Taylor on trumpet with Carol Robbins. Chuck Levin's here. Got another new one for you now. This is features Vince Mai on trumpet from Sapphire Birds, the release from Maya Ray, and a nice version of Dream, a Little Dream of Me.

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1: I got the Eddie Higgins Trio from Haunted Heart. The song, Someone to Watch Over Me.

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Between the devil and the deep blue sea. Tommy Flanagan from his Sea Changes release. Claire Daly did ahead of Tommy with The One Who Really Loves You from the release 2648 West Grand Boulevard Jazz Interpretations of Classic Motown. Claire Daly on baritone sax. Yeah. Jane Jarvis started off the set with Rachel from Atlantic Pacific. Jane on piano. Dan Barrett on trombone, along with Jane there. Chuck Levins here. Eric Johnson coming up. Kava Menzies, the Amp Trio, Connie Evingson, Count Basie, and Ted Hogarth and the Mulligan Mosaics Big Band. Some great stuff here. Great adventures. Got one now. This from a recent release from Branford Marcellus, his quartet, along with Kurt Elling on vocals from Upward Spiral. And it's a version of Blue Gardenia.

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That is Kava Menzies from the release Moment to Moment. And Kava's on piano, Nick Phillips on trumpet. And Kava, she is doing the song You there. Eric Johnson, great player. The song Minor Madness from his Makin' Whoopee release. And the Branford Marcellus Quartet, along with Kurt Elling on vocal, doing Blue Gardenia. Chuck Levins, that's me. I'm here playing the tunes. And the Amp Trio for you now. The Amp Trio, AMP. And the release called Three. And the song is simply called Sand.

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0: Hi, I'm Wynton Marcellus. If you had a chance to hang out with the jazz musicians, you'd probably hear some pretty strange language. Talking about flat five substitutions and 13 chords in the bridge, charts and changes, riffs, vamps, and so on. Musicians use their own set of terms to describe the music they play. And you don't have to know anything about these or any other words that describe music to enjoy it. You just have to know one thing, that you love it. 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The cover charge is being paid by listeners who send in the money to keep our doors open. By becoming a member, you're going to play an important part in keeping jazz alive. 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

Absolutely nothing like it. Dakota Staton from A Packet of Love Letters and the song The Way You Look Tonight. Just tremendous. Al Muirhead before that and the song I've Never Been in Love Before. I doubt that. Well, yeah. Anyway, it's from Northern Adventures, the Canada Sessions, from Al Muirhead. And Horace Silver with Senior Blues from Six Pieces of Silver. Donald Byrd on trumpet, Hank Mobley on tenor with the great Horace Silver. Chuck Levin's here. Welcome, welcome, welcome. My, great stuff coming up. A lot of great new stuff for you today. Perhaps this. This is from Jennifer Lee. From the release called Quiet Joy, features Peter Sprague on guitar, and the song Pennies from Heaven.

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Bob Shepard and the song Sweet Susanna. That's actually Bob Shepard, Larry Kuntz, Bill Cunliffe, Derek Oles, and Mark Ferber together from the release called The Music of Tomo, the music of Reed Cutler. Yeah. Dave Singley before that with a song called Metamora. It's a new release from called Good Hope. David Singley on guitar. Jennifer Lee with another new one did Pennies from Heaven from release called Quiet Joy. Chuck Levin's here, and I got one now from Irena Terracubo. This is off of A Time for Love. Irena on alto, David Hazeltine on piano, and it's the title track. Truck? How about track? Well, yeah. It's A Time for Love.

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1: Such a nice piece. It's off of Two for the Road. It's Dave Grusin with Whistling Away the Dark.

0: Hi, I'm Javon Jackson. Jazz, blues, Dixieland, fusion, bebop, cool, hot. It doesn't matter what you call it. It only matters that you love it. And this is the only place on your radio where you can hear it. 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
1: This is Steve Coleman. Thanks to my father, I was lucky when I was growing up to get to know the recordings of Charlie Parker. 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
2: 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Thank you.

George Shearing and the song Lonely Moments, featuring Joe Roland there on Vibes from Jazz Masters 57. David Sills ahead of that with Beatrice from a release called Down the Line. David Sills on tenor sax. And Ronnie Wells and Ron Elston did a piece called The Quiet Side. It's off of a CD called Here I Am. Great new music for you. Chuck Levins here. Welcome. And got one now from Dave Libman. It's a new release. Strange Beauty, the name of the CD. And it features a Beatles tune here. And I Love Her.

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2: Saturday night is a party night. 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On board will be the hottest Latin rhythms, salsa, Latin jazz, mambo, and so much more. 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

That is the Arlene McDaniel Trio. That's off of a release called Timeless. The great name of the piece, Arlene McDaniel first on piano, let me tell you that. But the name of this piece is Waltz of the Giant Moth. I can't even say it. Waltz of the Giant Moths. I just love it. I love it. Count Basie Orchestra ahead of that with Take the A-Train from Count Plays Duke. And Jeff Libman ahead of that with a Beatles tune, And I Love Her. It's a new one from the CD Strange Beauty. Jeff Libman. Chuck Levin's here, getting all flustered a little bit here. Well, it's true. Well, got one now from Diana Krall featuring Stanley Turrentine. How can you go wrong there? From Only Trust Your Heart, here is You Is or Is You Ain't My Baby.

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0: Philly's Ray Bryant with Jitterbug Waltz, that composition done by Fats Waller in 1942. Fats born on this day in New York City. That song is considered one of the first jazz waltzes ever written. It's Nicole Sweeney back with you on Evening Jazz. So much music. We've got that on the menu for you. And we are just a few days away from the centennial of Miles Davis. May 26th, and Ray Bryant actually got a chance to play with Miles. He impressed him at the Blue Note here in Philadelphia. And so Miles invited him to New York City to record a session with him in 1955. It's going to really be a celebration of Miles here on WRTI. Visit WRTI.org for more information. On the way this hour, we're going to be hearing something new from Roy Hargrove. Haley Brunell coming up. And in this next set, new music from Matt White. His album is celebrating Dolly Parton. That and more on the way, so stay right here. It's Evening Jazz on WRTI.
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0: Herbie Hancock with Survival of the Fittest from his album Maiden Voyage, recorded in 1965. This would be the same year that Herbie and the first quintet of Miles Davis went into the studio to record their first album, ESP. We kicked off the set with the latest from Matt White featuring Liz Kelly and My Blue Tears. Matt was up late on YouTube listening to a tambourine singer, Bessie Jones, when he saw this video suggestion, which YouTube would often do. It was of Dolly Parton performing her song, The Bridge. So Matt clicked on it, went on this deep dive of Dolly's early albums, and then he reached out to vocalist Liz Kelly, who's one of his favorite musicians and a former student, and asked if she wanted to, you know, be involved in this project celebrating Dolly Parton's music. We've got more of that on the way, music that just makes you feel good, music that we can take a deep dive into. It's Nicole Sweeney hanging out with you on Evening Jazz. We'll be hearing from Ahmad Jamal, Jim Hall, Jazz at Your Request on the way, and Miles Davis. We're going to kick off this next set with the latest from Ben Allison, Steve Cardenas, and Ted Nash on WRTI.
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0: Music recorded in the year 2000 in Switzerland, just released in 2026. Roy Hargrove on WRTI with Circus. That's a composition from the 1961 Jazz Messengers album. Now, it's so nice to hear Roy Hargrove, unreleased music. It's almost like going back in time. And while Roy is no longer with us in the physical sense, musically, he is always going to be with us. And this album, Burn, the liner notes were done by our very own Nate Chinin. We heard Ella Fitzgerald and Louis Armstrong. I mean, does it get any better than that? As my little girl would say, that's a rhetorical question. We heard Can't We Be Friends? We certainly are, as I often say, through the music. We are family. We are community. And I thank you all so much for joining me here on Evening Jazz. It's Nicole Sweeney. Coming up in the next hour, we're going to hear from an original jazz messenger, Kenny Dorham, and we'll hear Ahmad Jamal's trio. We'll get back to the music with Jim Hall on the way on WRTI.
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0: Kenny Dorham with Beautiful Love on WRTI. Kenny shared the stage with Miles Davis in the early 60s, and according to Miles's biography, after the performance, Jackie McLean looked Miles straight in the eye and said to him, "Tonight, Kenny is playing so beautiful, you sound like an imitation of yourself." We've got more music from Miles Davis, and you know, so many musicians were inspired by Miles. But coming up in this next set, we're going to hear from a musician who inspired Miles, Ahmad Jamal. It's Nicole Sweeney, and if I haven't done so already, I thank you so much for allowing me into your hearts and homes through this beautiful music. Much more on the way, something new from Catherine Russell, and a live performance done right here at the WRTI studios by Emmett Cohen. Kicking off this next set, two great musicians who weren't even really thinking about getting together, and then they did, and thankfully they did. Dede Bridgewater and Bill Charlap on the way on WRTI.
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0: from his 1955 recording, the Ahmad Jamal Trio, that's Love for Sale on WRTI. Originally from Pittsburgh, Ahmad moved to Chicago around 1950, and that's when he started to make some of his very first recordings with the Three Strings, also known as the Ahmad Jamal Trio. Well, around this time, also in Chicago, another pianist was paying attention, Ramsey Lewis, who once said he would hightail it out to the south side of Chicago after his own gig to see Ahmad and this trio of Israel Crosby and Vernell Fournier because they were just so tight and had this cohesive unit. Ramsey once said having the occasion to go and hear him was simply a delight because he had the room rocking. Well, Ramsey himself was no stranger to rocking a room. He's going to be joining us in the 8 o'clock hour. We heard new music from Peter Erskine with Bop B, kicking off that set, Dee Dee Bridgewater and Bill Charlap doing a song by Fats Waller, born on this day, Honeysuckle Rose. My name is Nicole Sweeney, hoping that you're doing good and feeling fine. We had a lot of rain today, but hopefully the music is bringing you some sunshine. Cal Jader on the way. We'll also hear from Dorothy Ashby, kicking off this next set, new music from Ray Obiedo on Evening Jazz.
1: Are you a WRTI member? Then this message is for you. Thank you. Your support keeps the music strong and makes everything you hear on WRTI possible every day. We just could not do what we do without you.

Cal Jader on WRTI with How High the Moon. It was at San Francisco State where Cal met Dave Brubeck. Brubeck introduced him to Paul Desmond, and eventually the three formed the Dave Brubeck Octet with Cal playing on the drums. Now, there's only one album that they recorded together. They had a hard time finding some work. So after the octet fell apart, Cal and Dave formed a trio, and they would perform around San Francisco. It was around this time that Cal taught himself the vibraphone, and he would actually alternate between the drums and the vibes, depending on the song. We heard new music from Ray Oviedo with Fonseca. Ray grew up seeing music, live performances from Jimi Hendrix and Isaac Hayes live at the Fillmore and Winterland Auditorium. And while he started studying guitar in his last year of high school, his influences include Wes Montgomery, James Brown, and Miles Davis, just to name a few. We've got more music on the way that inspires. Miles Davis certainly on the way. Jazz at Your Request coming up at 9 p.m. We've also got music on the way from Dorothy Ashby. It's Nicole Sweeney reminding you to visit us at WRTI.org, because live music is a great way to just remind you of how great this music is. I know it does that for me. So be sure to check out Moments Notice. If you don't have plans already, get out and enjoy some great live music happening in your backyard. You don't even have to drive too far. Let's get back to the music with a live performance from Catherine Russell. Here's Old Man River on WRTI.

There's a lot of super cool things about WRTI. One of them is that we have our own space and studio where artists can come and perform live. And then we get to turn, you know, those sounds, that experience, into something to share with all of you. That's Emmett Cohen recorded live right here at the WRTI studios with Universal Truth. Dorothy Ashby in that set with Afro Harping, and we kicked off the set with new music from Catherine Russell, recorded live at Jazz at Lincoln Center with Old Man River. Catherine's parents were pianist and band leader Lewis Russell and guitarist and vocalist Carlene Ray. And Catherine says she listened to everything. Classical music, she loves Bach. Her mother was an opera aficionado. She listened to Frank Sinatra and just Deadhead, she said, as a teenager. James Brown, Chuck Brown. Her mom was a bassist, so she was always listening to the rhythm section. I mentioned that to say that when it comes to music, yeah, we can use a genre sometimes, but when it comes to enjoying music, we don't need it. Because as long as the music feels good, that's all that matters. We've got more of that kind of music on the way. It's Nicole Sweeney, Sarah Vaughn coming up. We're also going to be hearing from brother Jack McDuff. And we're going to get back to the music with the latest from drummer Ulysses Owens Jr. and Generation Y. Here's Mo Better Blues on Evening Jazz.

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